West London. This is a serious dropout session with Greg Dredd.

his life the way he thought his life should be. 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The people don't have the power to change things anymore.

like watching falling stars. In the galaxy you've never been to.

turned in the market, the record store, the bank, the fountain, planning, gambling, thinking, counting, squinting, demanding, trying to figure out which way to

From Frankfurt to West London, this is a serious dropout session with Greg Dredd at the control.

I got a hangover. I got wrapped up in this, wrapped up in this strange obsession. What is it with this attraction? The self-destruction. The way I can't look away. I can't.

Azizi as Azizi Romeo. I will say rest in peace to the great Sly Dunbar and Robbie Shakespeare. This affair all of the herbalists them.

Yo, this is Marcus. I remember you're listening to Lion Frequency all Wednesday from 7 to 8 on Radio 666 at 99.1 FM. See you.

0: eyes.
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2: Judge, your honorship high, sir. Did I hear you say order in the court?
0: Yes, I said order.
2: Well, I'll take 2 cans of beer, please. Yes, sir. Yes, sir. Everybody know that you.

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1: No, who are you, boy?
0: Well, I'm the fella that introduced you to your wife.
1: To my wife?
0: Yeah.
1: Life, you son of a gun, you.

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A vote is taken. Yes! You're in tune, Cozy? 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
1: Nous, c'est Salem.

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Come along, children. Now we're going to have a little music, like old time. Like old time. Like old time. Like old time. Like old time. Like old time. Like old time.